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Listen to the mariachi play at midnight. Are you with me? 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

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Success.

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1: The Center for Disease Control is reporting the outbreak of a new virus strain that is causing the infected to become extremely vicious and to exhibit cannibalistic tendencies. As of this broadcast, there is no known cure for the blood-borne virus.